0: girl. Well, frankly, when that ocean's so motherfucking good, make her swap the motherfucking wood, make her walk the motherfucking plank, make her rob a motherfucking bank with no mask on and a rusty revolver.
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Maybe we'll talk about it now so you can think about it. Because we all have to make some kind of plans for ourselves. It's a free concert from now on.

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And you damn well better treat each other that way, because if you don't, then we blow the whole thing. But we've got it right there.

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1: There can be no disgrace in the true expression of love. But without it, a man can be coarsened and degraded in mind, body, and soul.

if you're frightened of dying and you're holding on, you'll see devils tearing your life away. But if you've made your peace, then the devils are really...